0: nekem itt vannak
1: álmai. 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
2: Angol nyelvű hírek a Retro Rádióban.
3: Scottish AI Agency to harness the potential of the most talked about technologies. You're listening to the English news section in 15 minutes. Good morning. A new artificial intelligence agency has been set up in Scotland aimed at harnessing the potential of the most talked about technology of recent years. According to BBC News, the Scottish government is forecasting an explosion in the field and says it could generate an extra £23 billion a year for the national economy by 2035. The agency, AI Scotland, has been set up as a national flagship to drive strategy and promote the growth of local companies. Its five-year strategy highlighted that already there are some leading AI firms based in Scotland, while others are actively moving there. China's carbon dioxide emissions have been flat or falling for 18 months, analysis reveals, adding evidence to the hope that the world's biggest polluter has managed to hit its target of peak CO2 emissions well ahead of schedule. According to The Guardian, rapid increases in the deployment of solar and wind power generation, which grew by 46% and 11% respectively in the third quarter of year 2025, meant the country's energy sector emissions remained flat, even as the demand for electricity increased. Although China is probably on track to reach its peak emissions target ahead of schedule, the analysis said some areas of the economy were bucking the decarbonization trend. Oil demand and emissions in the transport sector fell by 5% in the third quarter of last year, but grew elsewhere by 10% as the production of plastics and other chemicals surged. Burnt bone fragments found in northern Malawi have revealed the oldest cremation pyre ever found in Africa and unearthed new mysteries that may be hard to solve. According to CNN, by analyzing the bones and pyre sediments, researchers believe that hunter-gatherers cremated the body of a woman about 9,500 years ago, according to their study published in the journal Science Advances. The pyre and human remains were found near the base of Mount Hora. The fragments, largely from arm and leg bones, belong to a woman between the ages of 18 and 60, who stood just under 5 feet tall, according to forensic analysis. The site, called Hora 1, is underneath a natural boulder overhang large enough to shelter 30 people. It captured the interest of scientists in the 1950s when it was first excavated and discovered to be a hunter-gatherer burial ground. More recent research begun in 2016 has shown that humans started living at the site about 21,000 years ago and buried their dead there 8,000 to 16,000 years ago. However, the bone fragments mark the only cremation to have occurred at the site, which makes the discovery even more unusual, given that they were uncommon during that time period, the researchers said. A boom in places offering petting sessions is linked to a rise in the illegal movement of exotic and endangered species, say experts. According to The Guardian, capybara cafes have been cropping up across the Asian continent in recent years, driven by the animals' growing internet fame. The semi-aquatic animals feature in more than 600,000 TikTok posts. In Bangkok, cafe customers pay the amount of about £10 for a 30-minute petting session with them, along with a few meerkats and Chinese bamboo rats. Doors are open 12 hours a day, 7 days a week. But the newfound popularity, experts say, is tied to a troubling boom in exotic animal cafes across Asia. Timothy Bonebrake, a conservation biologist at the University of Hong Kong, who has studied the growth of exotic animal cafes in Asia, says, in the past 5 years, they have seen much more pet trade in Asia. Earlier, they used to talk about the food trade in China, but now the pet trade in China is increasing with all these pet cafes. A survey of one of China's largest databases on corporations reveals that the number of businesses listed as petting zoos, which includes animal cafes, shot up from fewer than 100 in 2020 to more than 1,800 in 2025. and why private pet ownership in China increased by 50% over the past 5 years, pet cafes have been growing at 200% annually. A comprehensive analysis of recent growth in the number of exotic animal cafes across the whole of Asia is lacking, but one study co-authored by Bombrick in the journal Conservation Letters found there were 406 animal cafes across Asia in 2019, just over a quarter of which contain exotic species. And of the more than 250 exotic species recorded, nearly half were threatened with extinction or had a decreasing population in the wild. One of the world's rarest whale species is having more babies this year than in some recent seasons, but experts say many more young are needed to help stave off the possibility of extinction. According to NBC News, the North Atlantic right whale's population numbers are estimated 384 animals and is slowly rising after several years of decline. The whales have gained more than 7% of their 2020 population, according to scientists who study them. The whales give birth off the southeastern United States every winter before migrating north to feed. Researchers have identified 15 calves this winter. According to the National Oceanic and Atmospheric Administration, that number is higher than two of the last three winters, but the species needs approximately 50 or more calves per year for many years to stop its decline and allow for recovery. In their statement, they added, "The whales are vulnerable to collisions with large ships and entanglement in commercial fishing gear." They continued, "The whales were hunted to the brink of extinction during the era of commercial whaling and have been federally protected for decades. They remain in a crisis at the moment because there have been more deaths than births in the population in the past decade." A hoard of pennies, linked to Harold II, a rare Roman vehicle fitting, and a group of early medieval objects are among the archaeological finds and treasure discovered in Britain in 2025. According to The Guardian, it was a record-breaking year for archaeological and treasure finds in Britain, with the highest number recorded in a single year, thanks in large part to metal detectorists. Figures released by the British Museum showed finds reported by the public accounted for 94% of the total, marking a significant increase over the past 3 years. Metal detecting has surged in popularity, and the museum said the finds demonstrated the contribution made by the members of the public to documenting and preserving the nation's history. The museum showcased some of the most exceptional recent discoveries, including the hoard of 179 silver pennies, probably buried on the eve of battle in 1066. It is one of several hoards deposited during the 1060s, a period of significant political turmoil, but this find contained only coins from Harold II's short reign. Dr. Nicholas Cullinan, the director of the British Museum, said, "In total, there were almost 80,000 finds recorded in 2025 in England, Wales and Northern Ireland. More than 92% of objects were recovered from cultivated land, where archaeological material is especially vulnerable to agricultural damage." The idea of having a friendly robot butler that can do all the dull duties of running a home has existed for decades. According to BBC News, now, thanks to AI, is genuinely happening, and this year the first truly multi-purpose domestic bots will start to enter homes. In Silicon Valley, they are being trained at speed to fold laundry, load the dishwasher, and clean up after us. Today, people have two aspirations, a car and a house. In the future, they will have three aspirations, a car and house and a robot, Bipasha Sen, founder of Tangible AI, said BBC. According to experts, the first wave of customers will probably have to be very patient and not that worried about privacy, with human operators remotely controlling the robots when the bot gets confused. They will also have to be wealthy, as some of them will cost around $20,000 or $500 a month. The International Federation of Robotics thinks it could take 20 years before domestic bots become truly useful and accepted. A Mediterranean diet can reduce the risk of every type of stroke, in some cases by as much as 25%, a large study conducted over two decades suggests. According to The Guardian, a diet rich in olive oil, nuts, seafood, whole grains and vegetables has previously been linked to a number of health benefits. However, until now, there has been limited evidence of how it might affect the risk of all forms of stroke. In the study, led by researchers from the US and Greece, the Mediterranean diet was associated with a lower risk of stroke overall, as well as ischemic stroke and hemorrhagic stroke. The study involved more than 105,000 women in California with an average age of 53 at the start of the study who had no history of stroke. Globally, more than 15 million people experience a stroke every year. Of those, 5 million die and another 5 million are left permanently disabled. For fans of live sport, the experience is as much about the atmosphere, the sights, smells and sounds as the drama unfolding in front of them. According to BBC News, at the Deaflympics in Tokyo in November 2025, sound has been reimagined to ensure no one misses out. From on-screen onomatopoeia to AI-powered announcements and vibrations delivered into the audience, Tokyo's Deaflympics offers a glimpse of a future where sound no longer belongs only to those who can hear. With 19 Deaflympics venues, both in and around Tokyo, thousands of deaf visitors from around the world have helped to turn the city into a living laboratory for accessible urban technology. At Tokyo Budokan, home of the deaf judo, spectators wore vibration devices. As judo fighters grip, shuffle and throw, every movement is captured by microphones and sensors in the mat. Footwork produces light vibrations. Collisions produce stronger ones. A full throw lands as a deep, unmistakable sensation to the chest. Fans do not simply watch a match, they feel it. According to the attendants, the Deaflympics demonstrates the power of shared universal experiences, and with so many deaf users present, it serves as a unique testbed for refining accessible technology. Without better prevention and early detection, the number of women living with cardiovascular disease will increase substantially in the coming decades, the American Heart Association said recently. Using historical trends from two national health surveys and census estimates of population growth, the Heart Association forecasts that the percentage of women with at least one type of cardiovascular disease will climb by more than a third, from 10.7% in 2020 to 14.4% in 2050. According to the forecast reported by NBC News, rising rates of diabetes, obesity, and high blood pressure are also factors, all of which together and independently raise the risk for heart conditions. Those cardiovascular risk factors are increasing across all age groups, including young women ages 20 to 40. The rate of obesity is also projected to rise among girls from less than 20% to 32%. When scientists with the National Center for Wildlife in Saudi Arabia were surveying caves in search of wildlife in 2022 and 2023, they came across something unexpected. 7 naturally mummified cheetahs in 5 caves near the northern city of Arar. The remains were largely intact with well-preserved soft tissue and skeletons. According to CNN, the researchers analyzed 3 of the mummies' DNA and, to their greatest surprise, found that 2 of the older specimens were genetically closer to the subspecies known as the Northwest African cheetah. The findings reveal that at least 2 subspecies of cheetah once roamed the Arabian Peninsula. The discovery could help reintroduction efforts, as scientists now know which cheetah lineages once lived in the peninsula and have evidence of their success in the area. India can get a lot thinner, at least in theory. BBC News reports that at the end of March, the patent on semaglutide, the molecule behind Danish drug maker Novo Nordisk's blockbuster weight loss drugs Wegovy and Ozempic, expired in the country. This allows domestic pharmaceutical companies to release cheaper copies or generics, triggering a rush of competition that could slash prices by more than half and rapidly expand access for people in India and eventually in other countries too. Investment Bank bank Jefferies has called it a potential magic pill moment for India, predicting the semaglutide market could eventually reach $1 billion domestically with the right pricing and uptake. Analysts expect around 50 branded semaglutide generics to enter the market within months. India's pharmaceutical industry, currently worth about $60 billion, is expected to double by 2030. Much of it is built on generics, a manufacturing muscle that now sets the stage for fierce competition over semaglutide. What has until now been an expensive injection, largely confined to affluent patients, could soon become far more common. Thank you for joining us. Have a great day.
1: A műsorszám termék megjelenítést tartalmaz. 12 éven aluliak számára nem ajánlott.
2: És most minden idők legnagyobb slágerei az ország leghallgatottabb rádió

0: before you go, there's something I want you to have.
1: 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But wait a minute, isn't this...
0: Yeah, yes it is.
1: But I thought the old lady dropped it into the ocean in the air.
0: Well, baby, I went down and got it for you.

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You never know when it's a go ring. But when it ring, just pick it up and receive. When you finish, put down the receiver and carry on. 'Cause the sun will always shine.